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1: This is Molly in the Morning.

Left the World. Of course, we just played The Searchers, released in 1965. That was Take Me for What I'm Worth. Dipping into the 70s for the first time this morning, we head for 1979 with

Today in music history, back in 1979, Sheep went to number one on the US singles chart with the track we just played, the group's second US number one and a number five hit here in the UK. We just played you Good Times. We're a couple of tracks away from this morning's workout track, so now would be a good time to start getting those stretches done. It's a heavenly birthday shout to Marvin Isley, a member of the Isley Brothers, of course, born today back in 1953, left the world in June 2010. Here they are with their track from 1979. It's a disco night. Rock, don't stop on Marley in the Morning.

0: 5 minutes past 7 o'clock, released in late 1978 and peaking at number 3 on the UK singles chart, Earth, Wind & Fire's timeless disco-funk anthem September was written by the late Maurice White, Al McKay and Ali Willis, who famously fought to keep the infectious Bayah hook because White insisted that feel-good vibes always trumped real words in pop music. Before that one, we played you the Isley Brothers and It's a Disco Night from 1979. Also, the two tracks lead us to this morning's workout track. We're headed for 1999 with Anne Lee and Two Times. Did you do your stretches? Good. Let's get it done.
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to 25 minutes away from 8 o'clock. We just played Ed Sheeran and Celestial, released in 2022, released in 2011 and peaking at number one on the UK singles chart. One Direction's global debut single, What Makes You Beautiful, was written by Rami Yacoub and Carl Falk, with the iconic opening guitar riff famously inspired by Grease's Summer Nights, instantly launching the boy band to superstardom.

Bublé at just gone 20 minutes away from 8 o'clock. That was Haven't Met You Yet. Before that one, One Direction's What Makes You Beautiful from 2011. The next track dips into the current charts again. Inspired by the stadium-sized communal joy of Oasis reunion tour, the Script's new upbeat single, the crowd was singing Wonderwall, released ahead of their new album, The User's Guide to Being Human, blends their signature stadium-sized chorus hook with a nostalgic look at long-lost friendship. Got

world was singing wonderful. The next track, released in late 2004 as the lead single from her third studio album, Concrete Rose, Ashanti's mid-tempo R&B hit Only You peaked at number 2 on the UK singles chart, becoming her most successful solo single in the country.

minutes to 8 o'clock. That was Beyonce and Single Ladies, released back in 2009. Before that one, Ashanti and Only You. Don't forget Turn of the Hour, which is literally just about 7 or 8 minutes from now. We've got today's 80s at 8. Today you're going to hear from Bon Jovi, Joan Jett and the Blackhearts, UB40 and Sade. Now there's a mixture for you. And of course, other classics from the 80s in the next half an hour. That's coming up at the turn of the hour, this morning's 80s at 8. Here's M People from 1992 with

0: into hour two, coming up to 5 minutes past 8 o'clock. And of course, 80s at 8 is up and running. Today in music history, back in 1986, Bon Jovi released their third studio album, Slippery When Wet, which peaked at number one on the US chart. We just played Bon Jovi and You Give Love a Bad Name. It's Marley in the Morning. Let's continue with a track from 1981. From their album, Ghost in the Machine, here's The Police, and Every Little Thing She Does Is Magic.
1: This

0: in music history, back in 1977, the Police made their live debut as a three-piece band when they played at Rebecca's in Birmingham, England. The Police became globally popular in the late 70s and were generally regarded as one of the first new wave groups to achieve mainstream success, playing a style of rock that was influenced by punk, reggae and jazz. That was the Police, of course, from 1981, and Every Little Thing She Does Is Magic. Also, today in music history, in 1983, The Police plus Joan Jett and the Blackhearts and REM all appeared at the Shea Stadium in New York City. Here are Joan Jett and the Blackhearts from 82 with I Love Rock and Roll.
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just about 15 minutes past 8 o'clock. Released in 1989 as the lead single from their 13th studio album, The Miracle, Queen's driving rock anthem, I Want It All, peaked at number 3 on the UK singles chart and holds a unique distinction of being written primarily by guitarist Brian May, inspired by a catchphrase frequently used by his wife, Anita Dobson. Let's head next for 87 with UB.

1960, English songwriter, multi-instrumentalist and record producer Stuart Matthewman. He gained worldwide fame as the guitarist and saxophonist of the English band Sade. He appeared on all of Sade's tours and all of her albums. And of course, he played sax on the track we just played, Smooth Operator from 1984, on this morning's 80s at 8. Before that one, you heard UB40, 1987, and Rat in the Kitchen. Couple more tracks to finish this morning's 80s at 8, taking you to the beginning of the decade now, 1980, with Susie and the Banshees and Christine.

from 1980. Absolutely loved Susie. Still do even today. I had a picture on my wall and everything right next to my pillow. I'm not lying to you. 25 minutes past 8 o'clock. One more track on this morning's 80s at 8. And it's another birthday shout. Born today back in 1949, Nigel Griggs, the bassist from the New Zealand group Split Enz, who had the 1980 UK number 12 single. The track was called I've Got You, released in 1949.

0: Right from the start of the decade, 1980, Split Enz finished this morning's 80s at 8 with their classic, I Got You. Playing next on Marley in the Morning, it's our Midway Extended Play.
1: Marley in the Morning will be...

track this morning took us back to 1980. That, of course, was Paul McCartney and Wings. And coming up, the original 12-inch extended version. Let's head forward now to 1992 with In Excess, the track Baby Don't Cry.

gone 15 minutes away from 9 o'clock. The current single there from Rolling Stones, Mr. Charm. And before that one, In Excess from 1992 and Baby Don't Cry. At the turn of the hour, just after 9 o'clock, we've got this morning's 5 at 9. I've got 5 more tracks lined up to play for you. All you need to do is listen to those tracks as they play, reminisce, and try and work out the original year that they were released here in the UK. Of course, no peeking on Google for any of the answers. That's coming up, turn of the hour, 5 at 9 this morning. Here's another current track from Disco Bambino, Nile Rodgers and Sophie Ellis-Bextor. The track's called Dancing Without You.

doesn't get much airplay these days. Released back in 1990, that was Innocent. Remember them? The track was called Natural Thing. Before that one, Disco Bambino, Nile Rodgers and Sophie Ellis-Bextor, a current track called Dancing Without You. It's a double birthday shout from two members of the same band, both born today, the 18th of August, Ron Streichert and John Reese, both members of Men at Work. We're finishing with their track from 1983 called Overkill. I'll see you at the turn of the hour with this morning's 5 at 9.

0: music history, back in 1984, George Michael was at number one on the UK singles chart with the track that we just played, of course, Careless Whisper. It made George the first person to reach number one as a solo artist and a member of the band at the same time. It gave Epic Records their first UK million seller, and the song was number one in nearly 25 countries, selling over 6 million copies worldwide. We just started hour three this morning with, of course, Careless Whisper, the late great George Michael, 1984. It's time for your five at nine this morning. Yes, we're going to play you five tracks in a row, as we do every weekday morning at this time here on your favourite station, leaving you to try and work out the year of UK release. Let's get it underway with a guilty pleasure of mine, Engelbert Humperdinck. The track was called Am I That Easy to Forget? But what was the year?
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2: We'll get more cardio out of you than your gym membership.

first two tracks of this morning's 5 at 9 just played. Track number 2, you just heard Terry Jacks and Seasons in the Sun. And of course, kicking off your 5 at 9, that guilty pleasure of mine, Engelbert Humperdinck, Am I That Easy to Forget? Any idea of the year of either or perhaps both of those tracks? Nice and easy today, a simple 2 out of 5 will win you your virtual gold star. Track number 3 sounds like this. It's Maria Vidal and Body Rock. But what was the year?

you two, perhaps three, or even maybe four out of five correct this morning. You only need two for your virtual gold star. Nice and easy. Let's rewind back to track number one then and see just how well you've done this morning. We started the 5 at 9 this morning with, as I told you, one of my guilty pleasures, Engelbert Humperdinck. Yep, I do like a bit of Ingy. We played Am I That Easy to Forget. He released it in 1968. Second track, Terry Jacks, Seasons in the Sun, released in 1974. Your third track this morning came from Maria Vidal. We played you Body Rock. That was originally released in 1985. Your fourth track this morning, The Stereophonics and Pick a Part That's New. That was released in 1999. And your fifth and final track this morning, Carly Rae Jepsen, Call Me Maybe. And she released that one in 2012. A quick recap, 1968, 1974, 1985, 1999, and 2012. If you got two or more this morning correct, then congratulations, you've won yourself your very own virtual gold star. If not, we'll be giving you another chance, same time tomorrow, here on your favourite breakfast station, listening to your favourite breakfast show, of course, your chance to win your virtual gold star tomorrow. Heading next for 2017, here's Luis Fonsi and Daddy Yankee featuring Justin Bieber, the track Despacito.

0: coming up to 25 minutes away from 10 o'clock. The track we just played released in late 1993 and peaking at number 12 on the UK singles chart was Bjork and David Arnold's dramatic cinematic collaboration, Play Dead. Originally recorded as the theme tune to the crime thriller movie, The Young Americans, it was then subsequently added to the European pressings of a debut solo album called Debut, featuring memorable remixes by Tim Simonon that helped cement it as one of her most enduring alternative club hits.
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0: So being Tuesday morning, I now get to play you track number 2 from this week's featured classic album, which is the 1984 studio album called Junk Culture from Orchestral Maneuvers in the Dark. Today's track, a synth pop track, served as the band's fourth and final single release from the album, though it did struggle on the charts and peaked at a very low number 70 on the UK singles chart before famously being dismissed as boring by critic Neil Tennant of the Pet Shop Boys. The track was originally previewed on their late 1983 showcase tour under the temporary working title of The Never Song. This emotional synth pop piece marked Paul Humphrey's rare turn on lead vocals for a single release and featured an accompanying music video starring a blonde actress caught in a tense love triangle alongside wrapped objects. Today's track, Never Turn Away.

Second track from this week's featured classic album, OMD's Junk Culture. Never Turn Away featured a 12-inch vinyl release that uniquely included a live cover version of the Velvet Underground's classic Waiting for the Man, recorded at the Hammersmith Odeon. We'll be playing a third track from the album same time tomorrow here on your favourite breakfast show. Meanwhile, let's head to 1984 with Hall & Oates and their classic Method of Modern Love.

We're going to Goodstown. And actually, we're opening with a track from our late night listen because we can, and because let's get the controversy out of the way. I'm really not sorry.

Hey, pajamas, I welcome the miracle of Joey Ramone. Anyway, that was from 2014, but this is from now. It's Lily Miola.

0: Lily Miola from upcountry in Maui. Hawaiian country, it exists and it's amazing. And we're featuring that record later. So yes, Bryony, if she can sleep with her boots on, you can show up in your pajamas. Good, very early morning to Bonnie and Brian. Good morning, Bryony. I hope you're not wearing your pajamas at work, Mary, although you might be.
1: I got so down and out in Frisco.
0: Good evening to Karina.
1: Tired of the pills and the rain.
0: Everybody else.

0: On Train, Western Stars. Was that 2019? It feels entirely too long ago that that incredible Bruce record came out. Very solo. Kind of reminded me of what Bruce was trying to do in the early 90s with the Human Touch Band, only he kind of did it better on the Western Star record. And what an album that is. One of the rare records he has done that without the E Street Band that have been any good. They do exist, as is proof by that one. Hello to Maureen. I'm so glad you're here. You are late. You've already missed the reveal of our, what's that thing? Oh, yes, of our late night listen. This week, it is Songs of Innocence. It's that record. It's the album that unfortunately garnered an awful lot of controversy thanks to corporate people and megalomaniacs. Not to mention Apple and all of our devices. But it's a shame because at the time I thought it was the best album U2 had written. Well, it was top three for me, knocking All That You Can't Leave Behind out of third place, if that's saying something. And listening back to it now, it's I slightly overrated it at the time. No, I won't say I overrated it at the time. I'll say that it hasn't aged as well as I thought it might have. But there's still some beautiful songs on it, which we are going to enjoy. We're also featuring Lily Miola's record, Lucky to Be. And we are lucky to be featuring such an incredible artist. We are lucky to be getting it on the ground with such a beautiful human. If you were listening, I shouldn't promote other shows on other stations, but if you were listening to another show on another station last night at this time, which I know many of you were, you would have heard Lily Miola on the show, and what a delightful human. I really hope we'll be able to get her on Anchor at some point. I doubt it. I'm just going to put that out there. I don't rate my chances, but I'm hopeful. I really am. Hello to Karina. Savory mints and veg. I'm here for that. I had a delightful, delicious, lovely, and all around delectable, no, I'm not going to play that, by the way. I had an amazing, all of the D's, chicken korma for dinner before I came on air. And there was entirely too much rice and naan. Yes, I know. Don't hit me with that. We're going out for an English skit. We did actually hear that the last time. No, we heard that during the Advent. I was going to say during the last Anchor birthday, which is happening next weekend. I know the boss lady's listening, so I really hope I'm supposed to be promoting it. Well, if I'm not, guess what I just did. Next Saturday and Sunday, the 30th, 29th and 30th. Bonnie saying Lily really was lovely. Say that five times fast late at night. She really was, Bonnie. I already was featuring the record today before I heard the interview, but after hearing that chat, it was just, what a delightful human. What a beautiful person. At the time I heard the interview, and you know what? Hang on. Where are we? If we're going to do this, I'm going to talk for this long. I should probably give some people some love. Where are we? Let's hit the music. I didn't intend to talk very long. There we go. We hit the music because Laura and Andy need some love, and they need the theme that they, the golden guitar winning theme that they allowed us to use to become a thing. Let's at least hear it because it's good. Yes, Lily really was lovely. Lily's album was already going to be featured today before I heard the interview. But after that interview, my reaction at the time, which I still stand by, was that Lily is the kind of artist who makes me still believe in music and in new music, and in new music having the ability to make people's days better and to make people smile. And yeah, we heard Sleeping With My Boots On off of that record, Lucky to Be, which we're going to be featuring. Also, the fact that there is a town called Upcountry is incredible, and I'm here for it, which is where Lily is from. And of course, Lily is also besties with, or family friends with Willie. Yes, he He might be showing up. I don't know if I'm going to have a chance to play the song that he features on the record today. We may or we may not. What else? There we heard Bruce. I had something else to say before I got completely distracted on a tangent. Oh, yes! On the 29th and 30th, Anchor Radio is turning 3. Where the terrible twos are done, finished, over with. And that's when things really get tough. So celebrate Anchor Radio with us on the 29th and 30th of August. There, it's out there. If it wasn't supposed to be, I'm not sorry. But there you go. Someone who has been on the star. I said Lily probably won't come on Anchor. Someone who has been on Anchor.
1: I don't remember how we first met, but I bet you remember the flame you
0: it's
1: kept.
0: It's Jay.
1: My gaze over friends who hadn't guessed yet.
0: Her new one.

Off of The Lady Vanishes, that's Fortune and Glory, the opening track off of this incredible new record. Maureen's loving it, I'm loving it. It's some little chaos, it's Olga Gutman from her record of a couple of years back now.

0: Oi. We're not starting that again. No. That was not, I don't even know why or how that happened, but that's okay. We got most of Little Chaos, Orla Gartman. That happened to come up on the radio yesterday and got stuck in my head, as it does. Bryony is here for the Badass Girl lyrics from J. Musa Man. That is tame. Let's really dial it up on that front. There's a couple of places we can go with this. Do we want to go? Actually, we're gonna do two. We're gonna do two. I cannot get enough of this new record from Jay, and I can't reach her. I've tried, and I don't know whether I have out-of-date details or something, or whether she just doesn't want to return my texts, but I can't reach Jay, which is sad, because I would love to get her on to dissect this record like she did the last one. There are two brilliant songs off of this record. In fact, there are 10 brilliant songs on the record, which is exactly how many tracks there are. I know I played this one... I think it was a fortnight ago, but I want to play it again.
1: I guess I'm finally where the big boys are.
0: This goes out to Mary.
1: Got my

Mediocre man. Bryony's wondering if Jay's ghosted me. You know, it would be funny considering all of the subject matter of this record. Corey, you are making me hungry with that, talking about that mince. Mind you, that korma I had earlier was sensational. Like, seriously, seriously good. Seriously good. Not authentic Indian restaurant good, but in terms of what you can make at home, if you are a mere mortal, i.e. a Western individual, then it was up there. It was really, really up there. Yeah, let's play this one. Just because this is probably the most fun song on the record of Jay's. Now, for the record, I'll be very surprised if Jay is ghosting me. I'll be very surprised. It would be funny, though, if she was. No, she's always supported us here at Anchor.

I love how cheeky and brilliant that is. Ovulation Day. J Musa Man, The Lady Vanishes is the record. Now, since we're looking at records here, let's go for another one from our late night listen. And of course, these last 3 weeks of the new feature, they've been my late night listens. If you've got one, and all a late night listen has to be is something that popped into your head and you played the record. You can stream it, of course. You can do anything. You played an album that you hadn't played in a long time, or an album that you had always wanted to listen to and never had. It just popped into your head. You played it. You thought you really enjoyed it. Send it at me during the week. We can feature it. You can program stuff. But this is probably a really, really, really terrible segue. But why not? What a song. Songs of Innocence. This is called Raised by Wolves. I don't really understand. This is probably the song I understand the least on the record, but it's amazing.

Maureen's loving it. Raised by Wolves off of Songs of Innocence, U2, 2014. What a record. We'll dribble a couple more of those into the show throughout the next, my goodness me, we're already, like, my word, we are already well into the bottom. We're kind of coming towards the left side of the hour. We've passed the bottom of the hour where we're kind of doing our lap around, as it were. Oh, my word. Join in the chat on WhatsApp if you feel that way inclined, or if you are trying to pretend to be working or trying to eat and all of that fun stuff, then you know. Where are we? Oh, yes. That's right. New Fanny. The end of October, her new record comes out. I'm excited.

Mother's Eyes from the new Fanny Lumsden record comes out in, well, the end of October. You'll hear it first. We've already ordered it. We've already got it.

Cassie Velazza from Newman Street. That was called Better Highways. What a record, what a song. Now I'm playing the shirt game, of course, because the shirt game is a thing. And I'm wearing a Tin Pan Orange shirt, and it was got at a gig supporting this record. This is called Like Snow off of Over the Sun, came out ages ago. Yeah.

Tin Pan Orange off of Over the Sun. What a record that was. Emily Lubitz and family. Back when Tin Pan Orange was still a thing, Emily Lubitz and her brother. Emily's doing solo stuff now and it's incredible. In fact, it's really interesting how Emily and Harry Angus from, of course, ex-Cat Empire, are now kind of just doing their own thing. And, you know, they never were like world famous. Oh, I suppose Cat Empire kind of were, but it's beautiful how those two are perfectly happy to just kind of live their life and do their own musical thing on their own without sort of, you know, being a part of the bands. They're not bothered. It's just kind of beautiful the way people and lives go. I love it. I love how personal their stuff is. You get a message from Emily and you don't actually know that it's like. It doesn't feel like it's just another music list message. It actually feels weirdly personal in a beautiful way. I'm here for it. Speaking of lovely, delightful humans, Lily Miola, Hawaiian Americana, and it's got a classic country vibe to it. I can't get enough of it. I feel like every time I listen to one of her songs, I'm thinking of some classic. And of course, if you would prefer to have the real classics, not the new ones, this time tomorrow, Corey is going to be bringing you the Country Cafe. And at some point, I hope I'll be allowed to, you know, operate the coffee machine of the Country Cafe. But I have been given strict instructions that you must not play country that came out later than 2000. So basically it has to all be country from the last millennium. It's so cool that we are live in an era where we can say that. So it's all country from the last millennium. But someone who is very, very true to the country of the last millennium. In fact, someone who had to be convinced, have her arm twisted, almost be dragged kicking and screaming from Maui to Nashville to write some songs. I'm so glad she was, because then she discovered she was really good at it, is Lily Miola. This is Should Have Known Better. Here's a two-stepper.

I love how feel good, train wreck, and all round stereotypically Americana this record is, and in every possible way, and I'm here for it. Now, the only problem is I can only play so many songs, you know, that otherwise the boss man will get annoyed, and we don't want to upset him because he's a hardworking dude. And not to mention we might get into trouble, and we don't want that because, you know, we want to be still around for our third birthday next weekend. That was a ridiculously bad segue, Christopher. That's okay. It's only going to get worse next weekend. Trust me. Oh boy, it's only going to get worse next weekend. I promise you, it's all downhill from here. Saturday and Sunday, the 29th and the 30th from... Am I allowed to say what time it is? I'm going to say what time it is. From 9 a.m. UK time. So if you figure when you started listening to me today, you go an hour earlier, and that's when it kicks off on Saturday and on Sunday. And I think you'll hear most of us during that time. I couldn't possibly tell. I don't think I'm supposed to tell any more than that. I do know some things. I know a few things. I remember a few things. Oh, that's... thank you for reminding me, weird brain. I just remembered something I have to play. A wee bit later. No, I might leave it till next week. We might have to leave it till next week. Let's see. I do not know what song to play from this Lily Miola record. I'm going to go with this one. I know, I feel like I may have already played this one back in the Long Highway days earlier this year. If I didn't play it, I should have. So, I may have referenced earlier the Lily and Willie connection. So Willie Nelson, no, let me backtrack. Lily Miola had this cafe gig. She told us this story last night, and it's so delightful, I have to tell it. She had this gig at a cafe every week, which she was doing from age 10 up. And one day, Willie Nelson and his wife wander in, and they're just kind of chilling, listening, and then eventually, once she realizes, I think she was in her teens at this point, that this Willie Nelson's there, he got up and did Crazy. Then he wrote down a whole list of songs on a napkin, which disappointingly we learned probably doesn't exist anymore. And said, if you want to record any of these with me, let me know. And that was on his Duets album. And, you know, the friendship and the camaraderie and the kind of family friendship has just gone on. I mean, we all know that that's what Willie does with a lot of people. He's a brilliant, beautiful man like that. Not only is he, you know, like, you know, he doesn't have to be. He's not a generic superstar. He doesn't have to be, but he is. You may have heard, or at least I'm pretty sure I heard Trigger on that last song. Am I the only one who caught that? If you know Trigger, you know Trigger, in terms of, you know, great guitar sounds. But this song, I'm going to play it. I wasn't sure if I was going to play this because there are other songs on the album I want to play, but we've got plenty of weeks to get to them. This is one of the cutest things I think I've ever played on Going to Good Town. It's not cool, but the fact that it is so uncool is what makes it so amazing. This is called Tumbleweeds and Chewing Gum, and I'm here for it.

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0: Tumbleweeds and chewing gum. 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A dream chaser. 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The segues are getting worse. It's a new one from Willie. His new record came out a couple of months ago now.
1: Today I looked in the mirror and I caught me by surprise.

Oh, I love it. 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I think it's up to, he's up to 160 something with that run. It's incredible. Now, a Parisian dude who we played a song from Ad Nauseam last year. It was a cover. It was a Richard Thompson cover, which we may end up actually playing. In fact, I think I'm going to play it because it's that good. But he's got new stuff out. This is Theo Lawrence. This is called I Love You, Bartender. I swear this is new. It's not an old song. This is brand new. He wrote it.

0: it's Frank.
1: One for Slim. 10 for Slim, I should say. James Hand, an artist who I never have really properly listened to, and I need to. That's Charlie Crockett, of course, doing Charlie Crockett things. What? Wow. How incredible is that, man? Everything he puts out is just beautiful. Now, I just completely forgot where I was. Oh, no, I didn't. Ugh. There's nothing worse. Nothing worse. Where are we? No, not that. That one. There we go. That one. Charlie Whitten. This is possibly the cutest contrasting image. We're kind of in the cute country zone a bit today. Just a bit. This is called Three Horses. Man, this show is flying by. It needs to slow down. There's too much good music to play when we go into good town.

0: Charlie Whitten from his record Make Time. That's Three Horses. What a gorgeous image that is. I love it. I love it. Now, let's hear another song. The third we're going to hear from our Late Night Listen, which is U2's Songs of Experience. I know it's the record that everybody... It's such a shame that such a beautiful record, one of their best, certainly arguably one of their best records, is one that is now kind of so infamous. But anyway, that is what it is. But the songs on this record, every song was a first in their lives. And I'm actually going to go to Paris. We've got a bit of a French theme tonight. We're going to go to Paris in 2015 on the heels of the terrorist attack at the gig. I'm trying to remember whose gig it was. It was someone really cool too. I can't think. U2 recorded an incredible live album there. And, well, I love this stripped back, just piano only version of this song. I know it's technically not from the album, but it's one of the songs. We're gonna do it.
1: City of Lovers, City of Light.
0: Bono will introduce it.
1: I'm gonna sing this next for lovers who've lost lovers. This is a song I never quite figure out what happened to them in the end. I hope they made it. This is Every Breaking Wave. Song from my first.

Maureen and I are both getting very emotional. They did that when I saw them in 2019, and it was towards the end of the Bono and Edge just did that song that way, and if anything, it was even more emotional that night. Bonnie asks, was I referring to Bataclan? Yes, I was. I have to play this now, don't I? I really do. I'm planning to. Here's an anthem in the best possible way. This was the Cat Empire's response, having played that theatre many, many times. It was their response to it. Off of Rising with the Sun.

The Cat Empire, all the instruments, all of the everything. What a record, Rising with the Sun is. What a song, that Bataclan. After, of course, the theatre in Paris. Here's the song. It's Hayley Davis, Give Me a Rainbow. Oh my word, we've only got like half an hour of this shebang to go. We might have to

That's Give Me a Rainbow. Off of Wandering Star, her debut record. What an artist. What a voice. What a songwriter. Now, we can play one more track from our feature record, and it has got to be this one. Lily Miola's dad gave her what in songwriting parlance would be a prompt, and well and truly, she delivered. This is beautiful. This is absolutely beautiful. This is called I Want To. I love it.

Grass, a Butter Bear, and the dudes that... Remember, Mary, remember how annoyed I used to get at those dudes? Now I'm singing with them. Help! Off of the Wellele record, that's Mousse Pomfler. I love it, from the Seychelles via Kalgoorlie, via wherever she happens to be around the country. She's actually teaching... Not a music teacher as such, but like one of those traveling arts council teachers where she goes around from school to school teaching about her culture and you know, cultural dance and cultural music, as well as being an incredible, incredible drummer. Or was she the bassist and her sister's the drummer in the band? I know the two of them, the two sisters are the rhythm section. And I'm so here for it. Mary hasn't heard that song in years. You know, I remember you were there, Mary, if you remember, when I first discovered, or when we actually first discovered, because I think it was you who did it, that segue worked so beautifully well between those two songs. U2's Song for Someone, the last track we're going to play from Songs of Innocence, which is about something completely different to what I thought it was for the longest time. I'm just going to say that. And then that Grace Barbe track. Before that, we heard a double play from The Story, Brandy Carlile, What a Record. We heard Josephine, and we heard Have You Ever, and because Have You Ever and I Want To, I feel like, are two sisters of the same song family, if you know what I mean. Very, I could geek out about it. Now, I heard this yesterday and it broke my brain. It's going to break yours too, I am sure, but it has to be played. You know, I really shouldn't like this, but I do. I love it. I feel like John, what's his name? John R. Miller has Knopflerized a Dire Straits classic with the way he's arranged this. Let's do the walk. We do the walk, going to Good Town.

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My goodness, what an incredible, powerful, real, yet also incredibly gentle and honest, just genuine take on the world we live in and what we need to do for our own sanity. That's called Under the Stars from Waddy Thompson. Speaking of Knopfler, there he is. Before that, we heard John R. Miller, and I'm actually really glad that I was introduced to that song. It broke my brain, his cover of Walk of Life, but I was planning on playing some other stuff from his record today, but we didn't get there because we had so many other things to enjoy. I hope you've enjoyed this show. My word, it's been something. This has been a special one. It's been a really fun one. Did you enjoy meeting Lily Miola? Maybe you enjoyed J Musa Man and in revisiting some of her songs from the new record. Maybe you enjoy dancing with Grace Barbe or sharing our late night listen for this week. If you have a late night listen, and it's very simple, it just has to be an album popped into your brain and you played it and enjoyed it. And if you got it, if you have one this week, let me know. Get in touch with me during the week, and it may well be our record next week. Our late night listen. Did you enjoy the Brandi Carlile stuff? My goodness, we played so much great music today. I've had an absolute blast doing this one. Tune in same time tomorrow for the Country Cafe. Basically, we play the new stuff, Corey plays the old stuff. And she does it very well, too. My word. Will we do it? We'll do this all again next week. Thank you, everyone. I'm a little bit speechless. I've had so much fun doing this show. I don't really know how to end it. I don't want it to end, but it has to. So until we meet again, please fill your hearts and your minds and your dancing shoes and your ears with nothing but the most beautiful music.

Ladies, do your thing. 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Just cause I got a lot of fame, super. 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Picture black saying, oh, yes, I'm a sign.

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18: Hey there, ladies and gentlemen, a very good afternoon to you all. How are we all doing on this fine Tuesday afternoon? It's Anchor Radio and Steve Dryden in the afternoon.

Yeah, just a little bit of show and offer from Richie Sambora. There we are, Bon Jovi, Keep the Faith. 1992, title track of the album with the same name. Okay then, very good afternoon. Shout out to Mr. Cappuccino and Mr. Carter listening in this afternoon. Good to see you both. Sorry I wasn't there this morning. We'll just blame Big Tony.

No, I got to admit, I'm not a big Take That fan. But that particular track, I do like that. That's really cool. Rule the World. So then, how are we all doing this afternoon? You want to mention, drop us a note there on WhatsApp. If you're not in the group, then go to www.anchor.radio. Follow the link on there and you can sign up with the Anchor Radio chat group. And of course, if you're already a member, then you know what to do. So come on, get typing on that phone. It's the Police.

The police aren't concerned you losing you even. Shout out also to Mark listening in this afternoon.

Right, so just on 2:15, Brian Adams, The Run to You. Now I gotta give a shout out to Jean, because Jean is not feeling well today. She got a tummy bug. And is at this very moment lay on the sofa. So hope you feel better very soon, Jean. Right then, bit of 70s, 80s punk music. The Staircase Mystery is Susie and the Banshees. Absolutely great track. First the two of Susie today.

the incredible Susie and the Banshees. As I say, the first of two, there's another one from her coming up later on. That one, The Staircase Mystery. Okay, so up now, the bad girl of pop music. That, of course, Lana Del Rey. And this is what makes us girls.

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Robin S, Show Me Love. Anchor Radio, good afternoon to you. How are we all doing today? Isn't it nice that it's cooled down a little bit? I mean, last week, 30 odd degrees, ridiculous. Too hot for me. Okay, let's keep the boogie scene going a little bit. Keep on dancing a little bit with this one from Mr. Leif Garrett. And I was made for dancing.

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I have the absolute most brilliant dance technique. It's called Two Left Feet. Very clever, you know, you've got to be good to be able to use two left feet

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And he was on TV and he said, the reason I didn't get an OBE is because I didn't have any beep beep Westland shares. Caused a bit of an uproar, that did. Bob Geldof there, the Boomtown Rats, Like Clockwork.

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Just ready for you to mix in with the next track. Well, I'm not mixing into another dance track, so it's pretty useless really, isn't it? 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
1: We come together. 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
0: Okay then, so folks, you want to mention, drop me a note there on WhatsApp. If you're in the group, you know what to do. If not, go to www.anchor.radio. And on there, you can sign up and join up with the WhatsApp group. Right then, this one way, way, way back in time.

Ah, what a great song. Donny Kids sound so cool on there. They really do like sound like they're having a real great time doing that. Matchstock Men and Matchstock Cats and Dogs.

Kenan, Mr. Zeppelin himself. Robert Plant. This one, Heaven Knows.

Right then, so coming up fairly soon, we'll have a rundown as to what else is on for the rest of today here on Anchor Radio. Robert Plant there, Heaven Knows. And I'm sure they do know up there what'll be on later on today. Shout out also to Dave for listening in. Hey Dave, good to see you, mate.

Okay, let's chill out with this one. Too true a word, to be honest, as well. This is Latin Quarter. And as the lady says, Radio Africa.

Oh yes, absolutely awesome. Latin Quarter, Radio Africa, and that's the extended version.

Do you ever get that feeling that somebody is watching you? Very freaky, isn't it? This guy does. Rockwell. Somebody's watching me.

Les Rockwell, Somebody's Watching. Right then, so we're going to have the schedule coming up very soon, okay? Up next though, we got some ABBA.

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1: Great song, Summer, a Night City. And I think we're losing ours now.

for you. A bit of ABBA there on a Tuesday afternoon. Summer Night City. And this one, what a cracker. It is Roxy Music. Love is the drug.

Okay then, so we've still got plenty of time before the end of the show. You want to mention, drop us a note there in WhatsApp. If you're not in the group, naughty naughty, go to www.anchor.radio and you can sign up on there. If you do, or if you are in the group, then you know what to do. Roxy Music, love is the drug.

Supertramp, The Logical Song. Right then, so what's on today? So we finish up here at 4, and then we got Anchor Waves up until 5. Second Chance of Matt's Color Wheel from 5 until 8. That wasn't my phone, by the way. Then you can catch me back again this evening from 10 until 11 with Musical Landscapes. And that's it, folks, for tonight, or for today.

0: You know what, right? When you think about it, that track is all the way from back at the very late 70s, 78, 79. But the quality of the recording is just awesome. Very, very good indeed. Hong Kong Gardens, Susie and the Banshees. Let's see, the second and final track from them today. But we've still got lots of time left, so drop us a note there on WhatsApp if you want to mention. 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
0: Not enough and you're gonna die. Too much and you get too high. Love is like oxygen. 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

a slightly edited version of Lovers Like Oxygen, because it can go on a little bit long, really. They're the Sweet are my favourite all-time track from them.

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0: That was a great track, very emotional. 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
1: I'm sorry, Love Daddy.
0: Now, we had Roxy Music on earlier, didn't we? So we got Brian Ferry now.

And just another couple of quick shout outs. Hello to Graham and Julie listening in over there in New York. Steve M from London. Angie and Howard in Carlisle. Afternoon to you guys. Roxy Music, well, Brian Ferry actually, isn't it? And Jealous Guy. And we're down to our last two. Here is our penultimate track.

Right then, so there we are, folks. So that's it for today. ATB. And that one, 9 p.m. Right then, folks. Big thank you for listening in. Hope you've enjoyed the music. Next live show is 10 tonight with myself again. Catch the Second Chance of Matt on at 5. And here we are with our last track. It is UB40. Don't Break My Heart. There we are then, folks. I'm out of here now. We'll see you later on tonight. Have a nice rest of the day. You've been listening to Anchor Radio, Steve Drown in the Afternoon.

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3: The following program contains words and profanity of an adult nature, such as bum, baked beans, and Tottenham Hotspur. 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
4: Indeed. Good evening, Tanker Radio. I'm Matt, here for another 3 hours of musical discovery. I'm back. I was away last week. Everything was away last week. We had a bit of a technical problem. But we're all here now, and everything's working, and everything's wonderful. Hope you're all having a great Thursday, or a great Tuesday, depending on when you're listening. If you're listening live, it's Thursday, 7 p.m. in the UK. If you're listening on the second chance, it's Tuesday at 5 p.m. And this, in a roundabout way, is the last Colour Wheel of 2025 for me. There is a little surprise I've got in store for you next week. Regular listeners might have a good idea what it might be. And I'll still be in the hot seat, I'll still be in front of the microphone, but this is my last playlist of the year. Because next week, got a special thing for you, and then the week after is Christmas Day, and then the week after is New Year's Day. I'm away both those days. So, what have we got in store? This week, usual mixed bag of all sorts. Folk, country, got some jazz, some soul, some dub reggae, R&B. Some kind of gospel-y vibes in the bag as well. Got some dubstep, some grime, some drill, some drum and bass, a bit of new jungle, some big beat, which I don't normally play on the show, but we've got something new this week that I want to play for you. Got some trance in the bag. Again, not something I normally play on the show, but a bit different this week. Got some alternative, some punk with a bit of a Christmas theme. Rock and metal, all in the next 3 hours. So stay tuned. Hope you'll enjoy what you've got coming ahead. And we're going to get going. It's mostly new music as well this week, actually.
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Pharrell, When It Snows in Texas, before that, Giving Her Away by Luke Combs. Here's Grace and June. Trailer Park, the EP version. Thank you, Radio, it's the Colour Wheel. Good evening.

Sophie Gault, or Gault, and Mando Sainz. Nice pocket change. Right, a few covers now. Here's Dan Tominski. Hey, brother.

0: That was Dan Tominski, Hey Brother. All right, here's another cover. This is Frank Turner's cover of Merry Christmas, Everybody.
1: Are you hanging up your stocking on the wall? It's the time when every Santa has a ball. Does he ride a red-nosed reindeer? Does he turn up on a sleigh?

example of that is the two words counter, which every one of us learns in school. Counter means this district or this place or this region, and then the opposite, alter. And so alter means the opposite. It means the other world, the netherworld, the other sort of dimensions beyond. And it was known by our people, as you know, you look, so there was this world and the other world, and we recognized there was only a thin veil between them.

have that, if you have that absolute words, nihul tiru kreu, words that are earthy, that are rocky, that are soil-based, and then this just beside them, just a veil away, this infinity, this expanse to escape into, and anything can happen, anything, it's infinite and magical. That is both, you know, it's the limits of all consciousness, of all imagination, but it's also our understanding of quantum physics. It's also our new understanding of what reality is. Like, this table is solid, and yet it is also a collection of quaking molecules and atoms, that if we were in the right vibration, our hands would go right through it.

Anchor Radio. Good evening to Mark, who's tuned in. That was an Irish artist that I can't pronounce. Let's have a go, shall we? Shout out to Becky, who's talking to people in the background. That was Counter and Alter. I can pronounce that bit. By Cumin and Machen Megan. I think you pronounced that. Before that, you heard Spiders by Pawns of Kings. That is a System of a Down cover, if you recognise the song, from their first album. Rare Cut. Anyway, shall we move on? This is something kind of different. This is an American, formerly rapper, now kind of alternative slash folk artist, called Quedeca, famous on YouTube. This was his performance on a Colors show, and this song is called Monday. There we go. Thank you, Radio. It's the Color Wheel. Good evening.

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1: The Langan Band, One Whole Year. There's Scottish folk for you. Last one in this little sort of folky set, although we're going to cross into something a little bit different here with this one. This is Jasmine Jethwa. A little tune called Ladybird. Sanka Radio is the Colour Wheel. Good evening.

How cool is that? Origlo. That is Don Gino. Very, very, very cool. From jazz, we move on over to soul. Jordan Rakai and Jalen Ngonda. This is what it gave me.

Jordan Rakai and Jalen Ngonda, What It Gave Me, Zanka Radio's The Colour Wheel. This is Green Tea Peng. Tune called Prisoner's Round.

0: Green Tea Peng. That is Prisoner's Round. Right, we're about to get a little bit dubby.
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0: 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This is the dub version of a tune I played a couple of weeks ago called Keep Distance.

Alright, incoming. Love this from Chronix, off that new Exile album. Yeah. It's called Market.

Crankton, Spanish Town, Jamaica. And we have lyrics in stock. I want to say big respect to all farmers scene and big respect to all original DJ scene. Nicodemus and Red in the Galaxy scene. I want to say big up Dr. Early B scene. I want to say Bourbon and say a word. I want to say big respect to the legendary Super Cat scene. Chaman!

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1: Chronics Market from the album Exile. Absolutely great album. Brilliant, I nearly said that. Definitely worth a listen if you haven't checked it out already. Really, really good album this year. All right, this one. Sizzler. A little bit of a religious one, but it's a decent song. This is a tune called Not Without You, brand new one from him.

0: The following program contains words and profanity of an adult nature, such as bum, baked beans, and Tottenham Hotspur. If you're easily offended, this is not the program for you. However, if you're the smutty type, stay tuned and listen to all the muck. It's coming your way now.
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2: 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This one, Fred again and Blanco.

0: So despite me introducing the next song quite early, my fault. It's been a show of that today, isn't it? Fred again and Blanco, that is Solo. Here is Peekaboo, Skrillex, Flodan and Fireboy DML, as advertised earlier. More brand new music, this one is called 6 Million. 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
1: Champs and Henny on deck. 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

man, but I don't trust man fully. 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

That was a new one from Luna C. A tune called Violence. Before that, you heard a new one from Central C called Bunga. All right, some Afrobeat vibes, just quickly.

BOJ and Pastelu, that is Kinga. Add to Mark, who's like, it's quiet in the WhatsApp chat tonight, man. It almost feels like Full Metal Racket. Ah, oh, bless you. If you want to join in the WhatsApp chat, you're more than welcome. Anchor.radio, if you want to get some information on how to join, or if you're already in it, come and say hi. I'm here. I'm around. Right, little bit of a drum and bass set now.

Becky and the Team Talk crew. Being very loud in the other room. Continuing our drum and bass sets with this one by Metalix UK. Little tune called Fearproof.

and we move along. That was Metalex UK, Fear Proof. This one, Fabricate. It's called Fake Gods. This is a naughty bassline.

Right, this one, DJ Major and J-Line. This is a little tune called Ghetto. It's Anchor Radio, in the middle of a bit of a drum and bass set. It's the Colour Wheel. Keep it locked. About an hour and 15 left of the show.

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1: Am I your ghetto tour guide now?
0: Some stuff going on off air that is oh dear. Very silly behaviour. Must clarify, not Briony with the silly behaviour. This one, Turno.
2: No, you've been here, Shan, for me, but no invite.
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1: 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Tune called Light Up a Rave. This one, Sophia.

Big, big, big tune. A tune called Like It. The Gino remix. That is Sophia, Cristal, Wody. All right, this one. As we start to slow things down, this is Fracture and Neptune. A tune called Erase Everything.

0: All right, time to switch things up. Something brand new now. It's almost like we've gone back in time to the 90s, though. A bit of Big Beat. Courtesy of Tamora, Aurora, and the Chemical Brothers. Yep, you heard right. The Chemical Brothers are back. A tune called Ring the Alarm. I think when you listen to it, you can understand why they say Ring the Alarm. Yeah, definitely.
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Brand new one from them. Anchor Radio is the colour wheel. Got something pretty special coming up next. So if you remember a couple of weeks ago, I played a new remix of Faithless Insomnia. Seems we're in a bit of an era for remixes because there's another one that's come out. But this one is a bit different. There's no vocals, it's just the music.

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I post all these episodes there. There's also the Spotify playlist of The Colour Wheel, which you can find by searching for The Colour Wheel on Anchor Radio on your Spotify. Every song I've played on The Colour Wheel in the past 3 and a bit years is up there. Well over 7,000 songs. And update it every week. And this show is also repeated on a Tuesday night from 5. After me tonight, you've got Alternative Surf Chill with Paul, followed by Melodious Wandering with Chris. And on Tuesday, it's Men from Mars, followed by a repeat of A Journey of Spiritual Beings. After, No Folk Like Country Folk for me, of course. Can't forget that. Very important, I remember that. This is the Symphony of Unity, featuring Faithless, Insomnia. Check this out. This is very cool.

Shout out to Mark, who loves that. That version of Insomnia is nuts, in his words. That was Symphony of Unity featuring Faithless, their version of Insomnia. Really, really good. All right, just a little bit of straightforward trance now. This one, Tourist. A tune called In Unison.

brand new one. It's called Rabbit Hole. It's Anchor Radio. As we step into the world of alternative. For the last 40 minutes of the show, it's all going to be guitar-based. Alternative, punk, rock, metal. Get your ears around it. Hope you enjoy it. This one, brand new one from Sam Fender, who seems to be on a bit of a prolific run at the minute. Which I'm all the way here for, by the way. This is the treadmill.

That is Worm Burner, the Bells of St. Ignatius. Continuing our Christmas block, let's get punky, shall we? The Port Dukes, Mum gave me a gun for Christmas.

0: Catholic Schoolgirls, that is I Hate Christmas. Before that, the Pork Dukes with My Mother Gave Me a Gun for Christmas. Last Christmas one for now. There is more coming later.
1: It's tradition, cheer, and festivities.
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Shout out to Mark, who's been enjoying the Christmas punk and rock. I've got to play it this week, haven't I? Because it's my last playlist. In case you missed it earlier, there's a surprise next week. That, by the way, is Cleopatra Guts.

0: Well?
1: That all fell apart, didn't it? All right, here is Glady. Carmelon.

Tiger Jaw with Head Is Like a Sinking Stone. Just to reiterate, because Mark said he missed it the first time I said it, next week is a different colour wheel to typical. This is my last colour wheel playlist of the year. So obviously I'm away on Christmas Day. And I'm also not here New Year's Day as it goes now. I was meant to be, but now I'm not. So yeah, next week is the last colour wheel of 2025. And it's not me in charge of the playlist. I'll be sat here pressing the buttons and talking to you. But I'm not in charge of the playlist next week. I'll leave that for your imaginations to sort out. And regular listeners to The Colour Wheel over the past few years will know most likely what is coming. New Poppy! This is Guardian.

Brand new one from Poppy. That is Guardian. Evening to Paul. Getting himself ready for Alternative Surf Chill. If you're listening on Thursday, that's directly after me. If you're listening on Tuesday, of course, it's No Folk Like Country Folk. Here's Bill Murray. A tune called Hard to Tell.

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All right, penultimate tune of the night, and my penultimate selection of 2025. New Alter Bridge. Playing Aces.

Alter Bridge playing Aces. My penultimate pick for 2025. All right, next week, like I said, I'm still in the hot seat. I'm still pressing the buttons, but I'm not in charge of the playlist. Somebody else is in charge. So this is my last song of 2025. Here's The Darkness. Mistletoe and Wine. See you next week.

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1: Okay, ladies and gentlemen, a very good evening to you. You are listening to Anchor Radio Musical Landscapes with myself, here with you until 11. No real mixed bag for you tonight. And we're going to start off with some Journey.

and its journey. And one message of love, taken from the legendary Trial by Fire album. So then, everybody listening, very good evening to you. Shout out to Johnny Cappuccino. And Stephen London.

Okay, let's go a little bit punky, eh? Here is The Undertones. A Girl That Don't Talk.

guys. 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Back in our younger days, girls don't talk. That's the Undertones. Now then, shout out to Nick as well. Hiya mate, good to see you. Thanks for joining me tonight. Right, this one, a little bit different. This is War. Slipping into the dark.

I like that. It's a bit different to what I normally play. Slipping into darkness, that's War. And I hear of somebody that I do like. Susie and the Banshees. This one, Playground Twist. Do please drop us a note there if you want to mention

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It's Steve Dryden on Anchor Radio.

Oh, you know what? It's just a great track. Of course, Eminem, Without Me. One or two little noughties in there, I think. By the way, folks, you want to mention, drop us a note there on WhatsApp if you're in the group. That's cool. If not, go to www.anchor.radio. And you can sign up right on there.

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Okay then, some acoustic Lacuna Coil. 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

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Love this one. The Pistols.

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I did it. From that old classic, Great Rock and Roll Swindle. That's My Way, the Sex Pistols. Right then, so the next one coming up is Slowing Right Up.

0: 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The Manchester Orchestra and the Internet.
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0: All right then, it's Skin.

There we have a Skin or Skunk Anansie. That one, you're too expensive. So then folks, you want to mention, so got a bit of time, drop us a note there on WhatsApp, www.anchor.radio. If you're not in a group, then go there and you can join up.

Right in some classic Deep Purple. This one.

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That was Hush. And you know what, folks? We're getting much closer now to the top of the hour. Only, what, 2-3 more tracks, I think. Okay then, this is The Road to Purgatory. And it's Arena from the album Peppered Ghost.

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That's Arena. And then, folks, there were two. So we're down the penultimate track. Gonna really quieten things up a little bit with this one. So then, this one from All About Eve. And it's the Narnia remix of December. Absolutely awesome and very, very different to the original.

Okay, so that's the first time that I've actually ever heard that version of that track, and it's absolutely brilliant. I love the way it's so stripped back. All about Eve, and that's the Narnia mix of December. So that's it then, folks. Thank you all very much. We got one more track left to play out with, which is another acoustic one from Lacuna Coil. Cheers then, folks. Have a great one. We'll see you real soon. Bye for now.